0: She's building a fan base that grows by the minute. We're chatting with Ella Langley.
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2: There's like a few gals in the business right now that I really think that the audience out there all around the United States and around the entire world are just gravitating to, because you guys are just so real and so authentic. You're not putting on pretenses. You're just getting up on that stage. You're singing songs from the heart. You're writing great lyrics, and people are really relating with you. So congratulations on being you.
3: Dang, thank you. That was a spiel and a half. I love that. That was good.
2: What ladies in the country music industry right now have you been hanging with? And how's
3: Lainey's one?
2: Yeah, I love her.
3: She's exactly how she is.
2: Yep.
3: And we met early on. I met her early on in town, and I actually opened a show for Lainey. I think it was 2023. It was like the summer before she had her big moment, right before she went on Yellowstone. And we played these shows, and I mean, there weren't very many people there. I mean, there was like maybe barely 200 people at both shows, you know, one night, barely 200 people the next night. And to think about what's happened for both of us now, and if we both put on a show together right now, like what that room would look like. And she's just been somebody that I've been able to lean on and ask questions. And I don't like fluff. I really don't. I don't like yes men. I don't like people that just tell me what I want to hear. It actually is an attribute I dislike in somebody. So whenever I ask Lainey, I'm like, did you feel insane? Some days, like, did she like lose your mind, you know, a little bit? And she's like, yeah.
2: Yeah.
3: I mean, are you kidding me? Yeah, I barely got it back, you know.
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10: A better life with Dr. Sanjay Gupta.
11: We talk a lot here about ultra-processed foods and the many ways in which they can negatively impact your health. They've been linked to weight gain, obesity, type 2 diabetes, cardiovascular disease, even cancer. And now a new study out of UCSF found that high ultra-processed food intake was associated with something called intramuscular fat, which is exactly what it sounds like. That's fat inside your muscles, which can cause them to become weaker. Now, in this particular study, the researchers noticed more wear and tear and pain in people's knees because of weakened thigh muscles. Cutting back on ultra-processed foods isn't easy. The CDC estimates at least half the calories in our diet come from ultra-processed foods, but if you're looking to eat cleaner, cutting out sugar-sweetened beverages, that may be the best number one thing you can do to try and get started. I'm Dr. Sanjay Gupta, helping you live a better life.
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Tracy Chapman had to be the one to tell him, too. Ooh, how embarrassing. I love it, though. 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

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On Instagram, Justin Off Air. 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It's Jason Aldean. Burn it down on the Overnight Ride.

0: itching to get back on stage. We're itching to buy the tickets, Tyler Hubbard. Of course, he was talking about Florida-Georgia Line. Something's coming in 2027. Here's Tyler in Land.
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0: Ella Langley, Cat Country 96, 107.1 at the Poconos, 93.7 at 95.7 at Northeast PA. It's Jerry in for Sam again Monday morning. He'll be back on, let's see what's he'll be back on Wednesday. So here we go. Monday morning, lots of stuff happening here today. We have got your opportunity to win tickets for Doshawk Fest. I should make you pronounce it 15 times fast. That would get you to take, anyway, you'll do that in about 30 minutes at Cat Country 96. 640 Billy Currington and Kit Moore coming to the Wind Creek Event Center. You're going to win those tickets. And then at 740, oh, this is big. We've got the movie clip Monday, and we've also got tickets for Morgan Wallen coming to the Lincoln Financial Field. It's not going to be called Philadelphia Stadium. That's over with. Lincoln Financial Field will be there on July 31st, and you're going to have free tickets 740 this morning and all this week on Cat Country 96. That's good, right? All right. 10 minutes after 5 o'clock. How was your weekend? I was telling Jenna a little while ago how busy my weekend was. I got a chance to go to a benefit, that Rock the Block benefit in Scranton over the weekend. I was at the V Spot on Saturday afternoon. I also got a chance to check out the World Cup watch party on Courthouse Square in Scranton on Saturday afternoon. So that was great. Man, the people that were there watching the World Cup with the threat of tornadoes and thunderstorms coming through never really got that bad, but it was an incredible crowd. It was so much fun right there on Courthouse Square. So we had fun there, and it's a great weekend. Hope you had one too. It's going to be a sunny 82-degree day today, just about a perfect day today. Tomorrow, not so much. Rain and thunder and everything else. So enjoy today. If you got the day off, you will love it.
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0: Things are moving along fine this morning on the Valley Majors. 22, no problems. 78's looking good, as well as 378. 222 in the West End, no problems. Things moving along fine on 309. 33, there is construction in the Tatamy area. However, it's not being slow yet, but it will be. Give it time. In the Poconos, things are moving fine on 611, Route 80, and 380. That's traffic.
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13: We've all been there, in a boring meeting, a long lecture, struggling to stay awake. No matter how hard you try, you nod off, and that is never a good look. Aside from the obvious, making sure you're getting enough sleep, there are a couple quick pick-me-ups that experts recommend before you take your seat. If you have time, you might try to squeeze in a quick nap, just a couple minutes even. That can increase your alertness. Or try to pop outside for a quick walk, get your blood and your hormones pumping, splash some cold water on your face, or grab a cup of coffee, obviously. If you're not a caffeine drinker, even just taking small sips of water throughout your meeting could be enough to keep you awake. Of course, you could also make a point to engage in the meeting. You're not likely to fall asleep while you're actually talking. I'm Dr. Sanjay Gupta, helping you live a better life.

0: Jolly Rolling Catcatcher 96, 107.1 of the Poconos, 93.7 to 95.7. And you are going to be hearing about Jelly Roll's divorce. It's been finalized already. Wait till you hear one of the provisions in it. That'll be up on Country News Now coming up at about 6:10 this morning at Catcatcher 96. 525, sunny, up to 82 today. Yes, tomorrow's the day where you have to go get a job. Well, you don't have to go get a job, but if you want to go get a job, it's your opportunity at the Lehigh Valley Job Fair happening at the shops at Wind Creek. It starts tomorrow morning at 11 o'clock. 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
0: No problems on the roads this morning. Things are moving along in really, really, really good shape on 22. 33, 476, 309, 209, no problems. In the Poconos, Route 380 is in good shape, as well as Route 611 and Route 80. And that's traffic.
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2: A new round of strikes on Iran overnight after three American service members were killed over the weekend. The latest casualty in Iraq, where the military says a service member was killed when an Iranian drone he was attempting to disarm exploded. Two other Americans were killed by an Iranian airstrike in Jordan. At least 17 U.S. service members have been killed in the Middle East since the start of the war, and the price of oil is climbing, gas now approaching $4 a gallon. Spain pulled out a dramatic late-game victory to capture their second World Cup trophy, defeating Argentina 1-0. The team's defense allowed only one goal the entire tournament, the fewest in history. And the best youth golfers in the world are set to tee off in Bethlehem today. The first round of stroke play for the 78th Junior Amateur Championship is scheduled for today at the Saucon Valley Country Club. 264 golfers are competing this year, including Charlie Woods and Nazareth native Dane Mohap. I'm Jenna Clay.
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0: All right, it will be sunny up to around 82 or so today. Not a bad day at all. It's going to be a great day if you're going to be golfing at Saucon Valley today. It's going to be a great day for that. Increasing clouds tonight down to 64. And then for tomorrow, morning thunderstorms, afternoon thunderstorms. Yeah, wet day tomorrow up to around 81. It's chilly out there right now, 53 degrees. You're up to date in 96 seconds at Cat Country 96. 107.1 of the Poconos, 93.7 and 95.7 in Northeast PA.
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0: 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It is 5:35 and Dodge Shock Fest coming to McCungie Memorial Park, July 31st through August 2nd. It's always fun to go to, and it's fun to say too. Y'all want to go? 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
1: We got winners, we got losers, chain smokers and boozers, and we got yuppies, we got bikers, we've got

0: that catch for 96.542. Hey, what's up?
1: Not much.
0: Going to work?
1: Yeah, I'm going to work.
0: Where are you headed?
1: East Coast Fleet in Bethlehem.
0: Okay, good. You're going to go from Bethlehem to Macungie because you're going to be at Macungie Memorial Park July 31st through August 2nd. Pick one of the days. Whole slew of tickets here for Dosh Oshkosh. Food, cars, the whole deal.
1: Okay.
0: Could you say Dosh Oshkosh?
1: Dogfest.
0: Yeah.
1: That's right. A good one.
0: Maybe we'll get you a cup of coffee now, too.
1: Yeah.
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0: It's not fest, it's fesh. That's... All right. Things are okay on the roads this morning. No problems on 2278. 476 looking good. So is 309, 209. Also, 33 into and out of the Poconos. In the Poconos themselves, 611 is clear, as well as Interstate 380 and 80. And that's traffic.
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0: miles on it. Willie Nelson, author. Yeah, you're going to hear about it in Country News Now. It's coming up in 15 minutes on Cat Country 96.
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0: No problems on the roads this morning. Things are moving along fine on 22, 78, 476, 33, 309, 209, all looking good. In the Poconos, Route 611 moving along fine, as well as Interstates 80 and 380. And that's traffic.
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2: Gaylord Fresh Foods says it's voluntarily removing all iceberg lettuce sourced from Central Mexico from the U.S. market amid an ongoing cyclosporiasis outbreak. Taco Bell has issued statements saying they've already removed the affected product from their restaurants. More than 1,600 people have been sickened across 34 states, but officials are still trying to determine if all the cases are linked. North Carolina's health department said their cases don't appear to be linked to the Taco Bell cases. And water and sewer bills are set to rise for Pennsylvania American Water customers. The Pennsylvania Public Utility Commission approved the utility's rate adjustment request. That brings its annual revenue up about $75 million. The company says the money will be used to improve infrastructure and protect waterways. The new rates will take effect August 13th. I'm Jenna Clay.
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0: All right, sunny up to 82 today. Tonight, increasing clouds down to 64. And for tomorrow, morning showers, afternoon thunder up to around 81. Waking up this morning, it's 53 degrees. You're up to date in 96 seconds on Cat Country 96, 107.1 of the Poconos, and 93.7 and 95.7 in Northeast PA.
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0: John Morgan at Cat Country 96, 107.1 in the Poconos, 93.7, 95.7 in Northeast PA. Waking up this morning, it's Monday. It's Jerry and for Sam. It is 6:11, sunny up to 82 today.
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0: Willie Nelson is releasing a new memoir in November in honor of his wife, Annie. It's called The Last Leaf, Reflections on Late Life Creativity and My Longest Love Affair. Willie says, frankly, it's a love story. Morgan Wallen's new song, Bend By Now, is coming out on Friday. He's been teasing it. He even performed it live for the first time in Maryland over the weekend. You will hear it all day Friday here on Cat Country 96. Jelly Roll and Bunny XO's divorce has been finalized. They're splitting things up like homes and cars. Jelly will give Bunny a one-time payment. Also in the agreement, there is a provision to prohibit them from trash-talking each other. Darius Rucker says he's considering retiring in a couple of years. He's really been looking at it. He said he played 110 shows last year. He goes, what am I doing? Looking at doing maybe one more tour, one more big hootie thing, and then probably spending a lot of time at the golf course. That's what he does. More country news now coming up. 7:50 this morning on Cat Country 96.
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5: No issues on any of the major roadways right now. All clear on Route 22 and Route 78. No problems reported on 33. All clear on 309 and 378. And no problems on the Northeast extension of the Turnpike. I'm Tom Fallon.
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Cat Country 96, 619. As Americans, we don't always agree on things. Obviously. However, there are some things that every American can agree on. For example, we as Americans can agree on great pizza. Right? Cheeseburgers. Dolly Parton. We love Dolly. Cornhole. Lottery scratchers. We love the lottery. Peanut butter and jelly sandwiches. Porch swings. What else do we love as Americans? Something we can all agree on. How about when one of our teams wins, like in the Olympics or something? Add to the list, 610-720-9696.

0: Bentley Zimmerman and Cat Country 96, 107.1 of the Poconos, 93.7, 95.7 in Northeast PA. Waking up this morning, it is 6:26. Hey, the Lehigh Valley Job Fair presented by Victaulic. It's happening tomorrow, 11 to 4 at the outlets of Wind Creek. If you're looking for a gig, come on up. Bring your resume, dress to impress. Put on a nice, clean T-shirt and get interviewed right on the spot tomorrow at the Lehigh Valley Job Fair presented by Victaulic at the outlets of Wind Creek, 11 to 4 tomorrow. With Cat Country 96, we will see you there. You're looking for some concert tickets, are you? It's the time of the year. Billy Currington and Kit Moore coming to the Wind Creek Event Center. That's going to happen in 12 minutes.
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2: No issues on any of the major roadways right now. All clear on Route 22 and Route 78. No problems reported on 33. All clear on 309 and 378. And no problems on the northeast extension of the turnpike. I'm Tom Fallon.
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5: Andrew and Tristan Tate, known online as the Tate Brothers, were arrested Saturday night in Miami. British prosecutors brought new charges of rape and sex trafficking against the controversial influencers, according to U.S. and U.K. authorities. The Tate brothers now face 59 charges in the UK dating back to 2010. Their lawyer has denied the allegations. And Wawa is raising a toast to a longtime leader of the company. Today, Wawa is offering customers a free coffee in honor of the passing of CEO Dick Wood. 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Customers can pick up any size coffee for free today in honor of him. I'm Jenna Clay.
6: Lehigh Valley weather.
0: Sunny today after around 82. Increasing clouds tonight down to 64 for tomorrow. Morning showers and thunderstorms up to 81. A little wet and wild tomorrow. 54 degrees. You are up to date at 96 seconds on Cat Country 96. 107.1 at the Poconos. 93.7 and 95.7 in Northeast PA.
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14: 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How do you create comfort space for those conversations?
15: Well, everybody has a different experience. Not everybody has that education as far as what to do when it comes to retirement planning, and we understand that. Not everybody was taught that. Most people weren't. In high school and college, they don't really teach you what to do to set yourself up for your retirement years. Even though it's really important to do, there's no real class on it. So we come in with the expectation that you don't have that experience. If you show that you do, great. We're going to be able to talk and get all excited about it. But if not, we're still excited about having that conversation. We want to talk about what your goals are when it comes to retirement, what you want to accomplish throughout your retirement. Our job is to educate you. What are the pros? What are the cons? What are the things that you need to know as you're getting closer to your retirement years? And your job is to decide, what do you feel is best for you and your family? It's low pressure in meetings. We just talk about your goals. What do you want to accomplish? What does that realistic day-to-day look like once you decide to retire? And we create a plan to help you achieve those goals, protect your assets, and replace your income during your retirement years. Our job is to help create a seamless financial transition into your retirement and to try to reduce your stress in your retirement years. And these strategies that we're talking about to try to be able to make that happen for you, they are outlined in my number one best-selling book, A Better Way to Retire, which you're actually going to be able to get a complimentary copy of if you go to abetterwayfinancial.com/thehawk.
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0: Cat Catcher 96. It is 6:40. All right, that means it's time for Litterbox Trivia. We have got tickets for Billy Currington and Kit Moore coming to the Wind Creek Event Center. That's happening on August 14th, which is 3 weeks away. The most profitable food item in America that is sold. I'm not going to say it's a trick question, but it's a trick question. What is the most profitable food item sold in America? What do you think it is? We'll get you out to the concert here to see Kit Moore and Billy Currington. If you get it, 610-720-9696. 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
4: Major problem this morning in Bethlehem. 78 westbound is closed due to a vehicle fire between Route 412 and Route 309. Traffic being diverted. Watch for extra volumes on Route 22 because of this. No issues right now on 22. 33 looking good. Same thing for 309, 378, Route 80, and the northeast extension of the Turnpike. I'm Tom Fallon.
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12: 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How do you create comfort space for those conversations?
13: Well, everybody has a different experience. Not everybody has that education as far as what to do when it comes to retirement planning, and we understand that. Not everybody was taught that. Most people weren't. In high school and college, they don't really teach you what to do to set yourself up for your retirement years. Even though it's really important to do, there's no real class on it. So we come in with the expectation that you don't have that experience. If you show that you do, great. We're going to be able to talk and get all excited about it. But if not, we're still excited about having that conversation. We want to talk about what your goals are when it comes to retirement, what you want to accomplish throughout your retirement. Our job is to educate you. 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It's low pressure in meetings. We just talk about your goals. What do you want to accomplish? What does that realistic day-to-day look like once you decide to retire? And we create a plan to help you achieve those goals, protect your assets, and replace your income during your retirement years. 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And these strategies that we're talking about to try to be able to make that happen for you, they are outlined in my number one best-selling book, A Better Way to Retire, which you're actually going to be able to get a complimentary copy of if you go to abetterwayfinancial.com/thehawk.
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1: Hi, is it pizza?
0: No, though pizza does have profit to it. What do you think it is?
1: How about fountain drink?
0: And they charge you for seconds. No, wait, some people do.
1: Some do.
0: No, it's not it.
2: Yeah, hi, I'm going to guess coffee.
0: No, and there is free coffee at Wawa today.
2: Oh, is there?
0: Yeah.
2: Oh.
0: Just saying.
3: Hi, is the answer pizza?
0: Nope.
3: Told you, coffee.
0: No, it's not coffee. It's not pizza. What else is it?
3: Don't know if it's not coffee, because that's the number one thing, man.
0: No, not the most profitable.
3: Is it a food or a drink?
0: It's a food.

0: Cat Catcher 96, the most profitable food items sold in America. What do you think?
1: Good morning.
0: Good morning. How are you? You look good today.
1: Oh, thanks. How are you?
0: Thank you.
1: Is it snow cones?
0: You would think. I never thought of that.
1: It doesn't really cost anything to make it.
0: I got a brain freeze now. No, that's not it, though.
1: All right. Thank you.

0: cowgirl.
1: Cat Catcher 96, Jerry Patton in for Sam this morning at 6:57. And if you had the opportunity to tell me the most profitable food item sold in America, you think it's...
2: How about pet food?
1: Yeah, it's...
2: Oh, awesome. That's so strange.
1: Some of it's made right here in South Whitehall Township. Because little Tiff here, a little Rover has to eat, you're going to go see Billy Currington and Kit Moore at the Wind Creek Event Center on August 14th.
2: Wow, that's fantastic.
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6: 78 westbound is reopened after that earlier vehicle fire. Right shoulder is still blocked between Route 412 and Route 309. No problems right now on Route 22. Volume starting to build in the area of MacArthur Road. No issues on 33, 309, 378, Route 80, or the northeast extension of the Turnpike. I'm Tom Ballin.
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8: A new round of strikes on Iran overnight after three American service members were killed over the weekend. The latest casualty in Iraq, where the military says a service member was killed when an Iranian drone he was attempting to disarm exploded. Two other Americans were killed by an Iranian airstrike in Jordan. At least 17 U.S. service members have been killed in the Middle East since the start of the war, and the price of oil is climbing, gas now approaching $4 a gallon. Spain pulled out a dramatic late-game victory to capture their second World Cup trophy, defeating Argentina 1-0. The team's defense allowed only one goal the entire tournament, the fewest in history. And the best youth golfers in the world are set to tee off in Bethlehem today. The first round of stroke play for the 78th Junior Amateur Championship is scheduled for today at the Saucon Valley Country Club. 264 golfers are competing this year, including Charlie Woods and Nazareth native Dane Mohab. I'm Jenna Clay.
1: All right, sunny today up to 82, increasing clouds. Tonight down to 64, and for tomorrow morning, showers, afternoon thunder up to 81. A little chippy out there right now. 54 degrees, you're up to date at 96 seconds on Cat Country 96. 107.1 at the Poconos, the 93.7 and 95.7 in Northeast PA.
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0: Dak Topic, Cat Country 96, 107.1 of the Poconos, 93.7 and 95.7 at Northeast PA, coming to the PPL Center. We'll see him on August 21st at 7th and Hamilton downtown. 7:13, Jerry in for Sam on Monday morning. Sam will be back on, I think, Wednesday. Yeah, Wednesday. Of course. Anyway, what do we... Oh, listen. You know how these days, Mondays kind of suck. You know, get to Fridays, you're loving it. If you had an extra hour every day, so every day consists of 24 hours, if you had that extra hour every day, what would you do with an extra hour?
1: Play sleep.
0: Not the number one answer, but probably the most popular. People said that the number one answer, number one thing they would do with that extra hour of sleep is, or the extra hour in the day is exercise. Yeah. No. Not this dude. Not me. So if you had an extra hour in the day, every day consisted of 25 hours, what would you do in it? 610-720-9696.
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8: 78 westbound is reopened after that earlier vehicle fire. Right shoulder is still blocked between Route 412 and Route 309. No problems right now on Route 22. Volume starting to build in the area of MacArthur Road. No issues on 33, 309, 378, Route 80, or the northeast extension of the Turnpike. I'm Tom Vallon.
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0: cowboy. Cat Catcher 96. All right, every day consists of 24 hours, but if every day had an extra hour added to it, in other words, if there was 25 hours in a day, what would you do that an extra hour?
1: If I had an extra hour every day, I would spend it with my grandchildren.
0: Oh, what would you do with them?
1: Whatever they wanted to do.
0: Today is fortune cookie day, so maybe you can go to a nice restaurant, get some fortune cookies, and read the fortune.
1: They love reading.
0: There you go.
1: There we go. We can do that.
0: Then stop at Wawa on the way home and get some free coffee. You're good today.
1: Free coffee. Cool. Not also.

0: Cat Catcher 96. If you had that extra hour every day, you would...
1: I'd spend it with my lovely wife.
0: You must be in trouble. You must have had a bad weekend.
1: I'm always in trouble.
0: Luke Combs, sleepless in a hotel room.

0: In about 12 minutes, we have Morgan Wallen tickets. You're going to see him in Philly at Lincoln Financial Field. It's back in the Lincoln Financial Field after the soccer's gone. He'll be there July 31st. If you had an extra hour to spend every day, if every day consisted of 25 hours, with that extra hour you would...
1: Sleep. My kids sleep. Well, we just got back from vacation, so they want to sleep.
0: Where'd you go on vacation?
1: The beach.
0: You're rejuvenating. You got salt water in your veins.
1: Yes, we want to go back.
0: And your wallet's a little bit lighter.
1: It is a little bit lighter, for sure.
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5: 78 westbound is reopened after that earlier vehicle fire. Right shoulder is still blocked between Route 412 and Route 309. No problems right now on Route 22. Volume starting to build in the area of MacArthur Road. No issues on 33, 309, 378, Route 80, or the northeast extension of the Turnpike. I'm Tom Vallon.
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6: Taylor Fresh Food says it's voluntarily removing all iceberg lettuce sourced from Central Mexico from the U.S. market amid an ongoing cyclosporiasis outbreak. Taco Bell has issued statements saying they've already removed the affected product from their restaurants. More than 1,600 people have been sickened across 34 states, but officials are still trying to determine if all the cases are linked. North Carolina's health department said their cases don't appear to be linked to the Taco Bell cases. And water and sewer bills are set to rise for Pennsylvania American Water customers. The Pennsylvania Public Utility Commission approved the utility's rate adjustment request. That brings its annual revenue up about $75 million. The company says the money will be used to improve infrastructure and protect waterways. The new rates will take effect August 13th. I'm Jenna Clay.
7: Lehigh Valley weather.
0: Sunny up to 82 today, increasing clouds tonight down to 64 for tomorrow morning. Showers, afternoon storms. Be a little rock and roll tomorrow afternoon, up to around 81. 55 degrees, you're up to date at 96 seconds in Cat Country 96. 107.1 at the Poconos, and 93.7 and 95.7 in Northeast PA.
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0: Jason Aldean at Cat Country 96, 107.1 of the Poconos, 93.7, 95.7 in Northeast PA. It's Jerry Patton. All right, you ready? You want to win some tickets, do you? You want to go see Morgan Wallen? He will be at Lincoln Financial Field in Philadelphia. Oh, look at the bones. Of course you want to see Morgan Wallen. All right, it's Movie Monday, so we're going to play a movie clip for you. Tell me the movie it's from, and Willie Nelson is releasing a new... You can possibly win the tickets. Here we go.
1: I brought you some cocoa.
2: Oh, thanks.
1: My own recipe. Took me 1,200 years to get it right.
2: 1,200 years?
1: That's right.
0: Oh, my. You know that movie, right? Malone left it for me. I didn't pick it. He picked it for me, so it's...
1: I brought you some cocoa.
2: Oh, thanks.
1: My own recipe. Took me 1,200 years to get it right.
2: 1,200 years?
1: That's right.
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4: Slow go right now on Route 22, especially westbound from MacArthur Road all the way back past Shanersville Road. Slowing on the eastbound side as well in that corridor. Running smoothly right now on Route 78. No problems on Route 33 or 309. 378 moving along fine. No issues on Route 80 or the northeast extension of the turnpike. I'm Tom Fallon.
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1: I brought you some cocoa.
2: Oh, thanks.
1: My own recipe. Took me 1,200 years to get it right.
2: 1,200 years?
1: That's right.
3: Is it Santa Claus?
0: The Santa Claus. You got it.
3: Woohoo! I knew it was. I thought it was.
0: Yeah, Malone picked that movie for me because he knows I wouldn't pick Santa Claus. And he said, wow, Christmas in July is coming. You know the drill.
3: Yeah, I do.
0: So on July 31st, you're going to be on your way to Philly to check out Morgan Wallen, Lincoln Financial Field.
3: That's awesome. Thank you.
0: That's more than a concert, man. That's an experience.
3: Oh, I'm sure it will be.
0: It's...

0: 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Hey, the Lehigh Valley Job Fair presented by Victaulic. It's happening tomorrow, 11 to 4. We'll see you at the outlets of Wind Creek. If you're looking for work, bring your resume. 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
1: Pentella Data Internet traffic from the Cat Country 96 Traffic Command Center.
2: Slow go right now on Route 22, especially westbound from MacArthur Road all the way back past Shanersville Road. Slowing on the eastbound side as well in that corridor. Running smoothly right now on Route 78. No problems on Route 33 or 309. 378 moving along fine. No issues on Route 80 or the northeast extension of the turnpike. I'm Tom Fallon.
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4: Andrew and Tristan Tate, known online as the Tate Brothers, were arrested Saturday night in Miami. British prosecutors brought new charges of rape and sex trafficking against the controversial influencers, according to U.S. and U.K. authorities. The Tate Brothers now face 59 charges in the U.K. dating back to 2010. Their lawyer has denied the allegations. And Wawa is raising a toast to a longtime leader of the company. Today, Wawa is offering customers a free coffee in honor of the passing of CEO Dick Wood. 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Wood led Wawa for more than 5 decades as president, CEO, and chairman. Customers can pick up any size coffee for free today in honor of him. I'm Jenna Clay.
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0: All right, and today it's going to be a beautiful day. Gorgeous, sunny up to 82, increasing clouds tonight. Down to 64, and for tomorrow morning, showers, afternoon thunderstorms up to 81. 55 degrees, you're up to date in 96 seconds on Cat Country 96, 107.1 at the Poconos, and 93.7 and 95.7 in Northeast PA.
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10: 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Frankie, when was the last time you opened the windows on your savings? What a portfolio review is for, to see what's really in the air when someone comes in for a review. So what do you look for first?
11: Well, first, we have to understand what their goals are. What are they looking for when it comes to retirement? When are they planning to retire? How much income are they going to need? What kind of vacations do they want to do? Do they want to do it over the next 5 years, 10 years, 15 years, or over the each year over their whole retirement? Do they want to maybe get a rental property or get a nice place down south? Do they want to have a different type of home? What type of strategies do they want in their portfolio? Is it important to leave a legacy? So we look at what their specific goals are, and then we look for inconsistencies within their plan. Are they someone who says they want to retire soon, but their portfolio looks like they're 30 years old? Because if that's the case, then we have a problem. We need to make sure that it's looking more like someone who's planning to retire soon. Because if there is a major market crash and they're still full risk on, we could have a problem. We want to figure out what their goals are. If they say they don't want to leave any money behind and they're also not spending any of their money, well, that's an inconsistency. So we look at, our goal is to help you to be able to get your income needs met in your retirement. First is always to take care of you, make sure you don't have to worry about getting the income that you need in your retirement. And then secondary is to leave a tax-efficient legacy when you pass on. And so we want to make sure that your retirement is smooth, seamless, and that you're getting the income that you need. And we talk about the strategies you can use to be able to make that happen. So feel free to register for one of those today by going to abetterwayfinancial.com and clicking on the events tab, where you're going to be able to sign up to be able to come out for a nice meal out on us and be able to talk about the strategies you can use to get the income that you need in your retirement.
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0: 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Sherry Patton in for Sam. It is 8:11. Going to be a great day today. Lots of sunshine up to around 82. So, a guy in Kansas City had to be rescued after he got stuck inside a portable toilet. Oh, my God. Wait a second here. It gets better. He later said he was in the portable toilet and got himself locked in there after he was searching for a bottle of Mountain Dew that he accidentally dropped inside. I don't know about you, but I can drop a $100 bill inside a portable toilet. There's no way I am going for it. No way. I am not diving it now. Uh-uh. Let alone a bottle of Mountain Dew. Is there anything... I mean, what if it was like a diamond ring? What would you do? If, ladies, if your diamond ring kind of fell into one of the toilets at Potty Plots at Music Fest, would you go in after it? Oh, my God. Or is there anything else that you would rescue out of a portable toilet? 610-720-9696.
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5: 22 westbound completely jammed up from Shannersville Road all the way back past MacArthur Road. Slowing on the eastbound side from Fullerton Avenue all the way through the Cedar Crest Boulevard exit. No issues right now on Route 78. All good on Route 33, 309, 378, Route 80, and the northeast extension of the Turnpike. I'm Tom Fallon.
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0: Riley Green, who says he has some issues trying to find girlfriends because, well, he's kind of a busy guy. 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Yeah, Riley, we have to have a talk. That's what's going to happen. It's 8:27 at Cat Country 96.
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2: 22 westbound completely jammed up from Shannersville Road all the way back past MacArthur Road. Slowing on the eastbound side from Fullerton Avenue all the way through the Cedar Crest Boulevard exit. No issues right now on Route 78. All good on Route 33, 309, 378, Route 80, and the northeast extension of the Turnpike. I'm Tom Fallon.
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4: A new round of strikes on Iran overnight after three American service members were killed over the weekend. The latest casualty in Iraq, where the military says a service member was killed when an Iranian drone he was attempting to disarm exploded. Two other Americans were killed by an Iranian airstrike in Jordan. At least 17 U.S. service members have been killed in the Middle East since the start of the war, and the price of oil is climbing, gas now approaching $4 a gallon. Spain pulled out a dramatic late-game victory to capture their second World Cup trophy, defeating Argentina 1-0. The team's defense allowed only one goal the entire tournament, the fewest in history. And the best youth golfers in the world are set to tee off in Bethlehem today. The first round of stroke play for the 78th Junior Amateur Championship is scheduled for today at the Saucon Valley Country Club. 264 golfers are competing this year, including Charlie Woods and Nazareth native Dane Mohap. I'm Jenna Clay.
0: Lehigh Valley weather. It'll be sunny up to 82 today. Increasing clouds tonight down to 64 for tomorrow morning. Showers. Afternoon, thunderstorms. It'll be a little wild tomorrow. Up to around 81 tomorrow. 61 degrees. You're up to date in 96 seconds at Cat Country 96. 107.1 in the Poconos. 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

the day, Potts Farm was a place to go. Load a truck up, hit the dirt road. Jumped a barbed wire, spread the word. Light the bonfire and call the girls. 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Jack and Jim were a few good men. 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And all this small town, he said, she said. 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Watch your mouth. 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I'm tired of talking, man. Y'all ain't listening. Them old

0: 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Hey, today is National, well, I don't want to say National Pennsylvania Day, but today is Pennsylvania Day. So if we're in the 484, the 610, the 215, the 570, maybe you can hear us at 717 or online anywhere. Happy Pennsylvania Day. 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Just enjoy yourself today. Happy Pennsylvania Day, everybody. 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
2: 22 westbound completely jammed up from Shannersville Road all the way back past MacArthur Road. Slowing on the eastbound side from Fullerton Avenue all the way through the Cedar Crest Boulevard exit. Watch for construction work on Route 378 both directions between the Hill to Hill Bridge and Route 22. On the turnpike, the right lane is closed for road construction southbound between Mahoning Valley and the Lehigh Tunnel. I'm Tom Fallon.
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0: Willie Nelson is releasing a new memoir in November in honor of his wife Annie. It's called The Last Leaf, Reflections on Late Life Creativity and My Longest Love Affair. Willie says, frankly, it's a love story. Morgan Wallen's new song, Bend By Now, is coming out on Friday. He's been teasing it. He even performed it live for the first time in Maryland over the weekend. You will hear it all day Friday here on Cat Country 96. Jelly Roll and Bunny XL's divorce has been finalized. They're splitting things up like homes and cars. Jelly will give Bunny a one-time payment. Also in the agreement, there is a provision to prohibit them from trash-talking each other. Darius Rucker says he's considering retiring in a couple of years. He's really been looking at it. He said he played 110 shows last year. He goes, what am I doing? Looking at doing maybe one more tour, one more big hootie thing, and then probably spending a lot of time on the golf course. That's what he does. More country news now this afternoon, 4:35 on Cat Country 96.
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0: 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Taylor Swift, during the football season, is going to live with her husband, Travis Kelce, in Missouri. Nothing wrong with Missouri. Not Cleveland, but anyway. With the Zac Brown Band coming up. Also, Megan Maroney on the Cat.
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8: Hey, how's it going, Sam?
2: We're talking couples this morning. As we move more into retirement thinking, more and more things as a team are being done with couples, right?
8: Yes,
2: so absolutely. What are the money conversations that couples should be having together?
8: When to retire. You want to be on the same page as far as when you retire, because when you do retire, if you're retiring at different times, it's going to be a little different. You know, you want to still be with your partner if one of you is still working and one of you is retired.
2: yeah,
8: then it could be a challenge. There's certain things that are like, people like, well, I want to have him out of the house. And then some are like, well, I feel like I'm missing him now. And so figuring out when is the right time to retire, when to take Social Security, mm-hmm. how to replace the lost income that you have coming in from work, what level of risk you're comfortable with as you get closer to retirement. You don't want to take the same risk as you were when you were working. Right. So where to live in retirement. Some people are like, I want to move down south, get out of the cold in the wintertime.
2: Yeah.
8: These are some of the things you want to talk about. What do you want to do in your retirement? Yeah, retirement is just the next chapter of life.
2: And this is something you might be saying, oh, I'm years away from this. No, this is real life.
8: Yeah, and it's like a vacation. People plan for their vacation.
2: Sure.
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0: George Burns, your Catcatcher 96, 107.1 in the Poconos, 93.7 to 95.7 in Northeast PA. The Lehigh Valley Job Fair, presented by Victaulic, happening tomorrow, 11 to 4. We'll see you at the outlets at Wind Creek, and if you're looking for work, you got to come out and get a job tomorrow. 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The Lehigh Valley Job Fair at the outlets at Wind Creek, 11 to 4 tomorrow with Catcatcher 96. Chris Jansen coming up. Cody Johnson, too, on the Catch.
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12: Back in 2019, I made a documentary for HBO called One Nation Under Stress. And what was true then is still true now. Money and financial problems are consistently ranked as the number one cause of stress in the United States. And a brand new study out of the Mayo Clinic found that worrying about money may age the heart even faster than traditional risk factors. Unlike an acute stressor, such as a short-term work deadline or a brief illness, financial strain is often chronic and ongoing. And because money affects so many aspects of daily life, financial stress can be difficult to escape. Even so, financial stress does not mean you're doomed. It just means you need to double down on the things you know are good for heart health. Diet, exercise, sleep, and of course, not smoking. I'm Dr. Sanjay Gupta, helping you live a better life.
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0: 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Jason Aldean and Bailey Zimmerman are coming up.
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11: 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That really works for me. I'm Dr. Sanjay Gupta, helping you live a better life.

viewer watched the World Cup yesterday. Did you see that halftime show? Post Malone kicked it off. Madonna, Justin Bieber. That was really a halftime show. At New York, New Jersey Stadium, which is now going to be reverted back to MetLife Stadium. Ella Langley, Cat Country 96.

0: 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It's Jerry Penn and the Lehigh Valley Job Fair, presented by Victaulic. It's happening tomorrow, 11 till 4. We'll see you at the outlets of Wind Creek. If you're looking for a job, bring your resume. Get set to get interviewed right on the spot tomorrow. It's the Lehigh Valley Job Fair, presented by Victaulic. Tucker Wetmore, Luke Bryan are coming up on Cat Country 96.
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7: A better life with Dr. Sanjay Gupta.
8: I read this interesting story the other day, which was written by a colleague of mine, about why so-called, quote, admin nights are the new book club for busy adults. Now, I learned this is a term coined by journalist Chris Collin, who wrote about this life hack in the Wall Street Journal. An admin night is when people come together for a night, a fun night, while holding one another accountable to an assignment. The ones usually considered back burner tasks, the ones that you've been putting off. The person you choose to do an admin night with matters a lot, because that's your accountability partner. That's what one person told us. People love the social aspect because it can bring these boring tasks to light, make them feel more fun, and where you go matters as well. You need to have enough space and hopefully not too many distractions. And again, don't forget to leave some time for fun. I'm Dr. Sanjay Gupta, helping you live a better life.
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Hey, Wednesday is Wing Wednesday. Malone will be back for Wing Wednesday at Diner 248 in Easton. Stop by and see him 3 to 5 on Wednesday afternoon. Maybe win a Diner 248 gift card from the Cat.

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So many people came out to Steel Stacks yesterday to check out the World Cup soccer. They're going to reset now and get things ready for Music Fest in a week and a half. It's the Cat.

0: 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It's Jerry Patton, Lehigh Valley Job Fair, presented by Victaulic, happening tomorrow, 11 till 4. Outlets at Wind Creek. 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George Burge and Riley Green are coming up.
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15: 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Two other factors driving progressive overload are time under tension and muscular fatigue. That means the amount of time your muscles are engaged during a movement, the slower the movement, the harder it will be until you reach the point where you can't do another rep with good form. 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Also, remember this, pay attention to your breath. So important. Breathe out when you exert force. I'm Dr. Sanjay Gupta, helping you live a better life.
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Christy is out today. It's her birthday. So happy birthday to Christy. Sal is next with the QK Cafe on Cat Country 96. George Bird.

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It's Sal in for Christy. She's taking her birthday off. But coming up Wednesday, more celebrating is going to be happening. It's another Wing Wednesday with Malone over at Diner 248 in Easton. 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Plus, you can win prizes, including a Diner 248 gift card. So stop by and see Malone and hang out for Wing Wednesday. 3 until 5 over off Route 248.

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28: Back in 2019, I made a documentary for HBO called One Nation Under Stress. And what was true then is still true now. Money and financial problems are consistently ranked as the number one cause of stress in the United States. And a brand new study out of the Mayo Clinic found that worrying about money may age the heart even faster than traditional risk factors. Unlike an acute stressor, such as a short-term work deadline or a brief illness, financial strain is often chronic and ongoing. And because money affects so many aspects of daily life, financial stress can be difficult to escape. Even so, financial stress does not mean you're doomed, just means you need to double down on the things you know are good for heart health: diet, exercise, sleep, and of course, not smoking. I'm Dr. Sanjay Gupta, helping you live a better life.

0: It's the 2K Cafe on Cat Country 96. Josh Turner first sang this song at the Grand Ole Opry in 2001 before it became a hit in 2003 on the radio. It's Long Black Train on the Cat.
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10: A better life with Dr. Sanjay Gupta.
11: Across the country right now, at this very moment, there are probably arguments taking place about who's doing more of the housework, the homework, the shuttling of kids from this activity to that. It's true. By and large, women do more of this than men. But doesn't have to be that way. And if you and your spouse can level that playing field, it's going to make both of you and your kids happier. Psychologist Yelena Kecmanovic says this might be how you get there. As hard as it might be at first, try to think of your partner like a teammate, not an adversary. Learn how to do some of the chores your partner does to get a better understanding of how much effort something takes. And finally, take the time to acknowledge what the other person is doing. And every now and then, even express your appreciation. That'll go a long way. I'm Dr. Sanjay Gupta, helping you live a better life.
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Another

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0: 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They're our cats of the week. 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

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August 13th, Camden, Freedom Mortgage Pavilion. Zach John King's going to be playing. It's Get to Drinking on the Cat.

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John Morgan wrote this song about forgiving yourself for past mistakes. It's Kid Myself on the Cat.

0: Nate Smith, Whiskey on You, Cat Country 96, 107.1 in the Poconos, 93.7 and 95.7 in Northeast PA, gearing up for the Lehigh Valley Job Fair tomorrow. 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So coming out, the Lehigh Valley Job Fair, 11 till 4 tomorrow at the outlets at Wind Creek with Cat Country 96.
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21: 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Research has shown that proper hydration supports cognitive function and energy levels. At the end of the day, you want to create your very own wind-down ritual an hour before bed, whatever that might look like for you. 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I'm Dr. Sanjay Gupta, helping you live a better life.
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20: What are the chances you are listening to this while drinking a nice hot cup of coffee? If so, don't let me stop you. For years, we've been reporting on the health benefits of coffee, and that's not going to stop today. A new study, this one out of Harvard School of Public Health, found that coffee and tea could help lower your risk of developing dementia. People who enjoyed 1 to 3 caffeinated cups a day saw the biggest impact. In addition to the caffeine, coffee contains hundreds of bioactive compounds that can influence inflammation, glucose metabolism, vascular function, and oxidative stress. It's also possible coffee drinkers might be doing other things that keep them healthy. Eating a more balanced diet, getting plenty of exercise, sleep, not smoking, or drinking too much alcohol. And finally, staying socially active. I'm Dr. Sanjay Gupta, helping you live a better life.
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0: 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Good afternoon, Barry Dawson in for Jerry Patton all this week, giving you a shot to win free tickets to see Brad Paisley. He's going to be at Mohegan Sun Arena in Wilkes-Barre on September 24th. 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On the way, Taylor Swift and Keith Urban. It's the Cat.
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2: 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And I think it was really inspired by me growing up loving Toby Keith. And I remember when we wrote it thinking this sounds like something Toby Keith would have came up with. And that's always a good judge of whether or not a song's any good.

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5: Slow traffic, 22 westbound between Shanersville and 15th Street. Also, everything's going down to one lane still, 33 northbound near Tadami. Things are moving through there very slowly. Other valley roadways, no major issues to report right now. 78, 100, 309 and the Northeast Extension. 8209 and 611 in the Strasburg area clear as well. With traffic, I'm Sal Williams.
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6: A better life with Dr. Sanjay Gupta.
15: 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Body weight workouts, when you do them the right way, can be really effective. Strength and conditioning specialist Dana Santis told us, with body weight training, you create progressive overload by changing joint angles, adding instability, or choosing more challenging variations of the same exercise. Two other factors driving progressive overload are time under tension and muscular fatigue. That means the amount of time your muscles are engaged during a movement, the slower the movement, the harder it will be until you reach the point where you can't do another rep with good form. 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Also, remember this, pay attention to your breath. So important. Breathe out when you exert force. I'm Dr. Sanjay Gupta, helping you live a better life.
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Here's the new Taylor Swift from the Toy Story 5 soundtrack. I knew it. I knew you. On the Cat.

Toby Keith on Cat Country 96. The 77th annual Williams Township Fire Company Country Fair begins today at the Williams Township Fire Company in Easton. It goes through Saturday. Here's Luke Combs, Be By You on the Cat.

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0: Chris Jansen on Cat Country 96. This Wednesday, Sam Malone is back out at Diner 248 in Easton for Wing Wednesday, award-winning wings. And Sam has your shot to win a Diner 248 gift card. He'll be there from 3 to 5 p.m. That wing special, though, 10 for only $9.61. It goes all day long. Coming up, Florida-Georgia line in Kenny Chesney. It's the Cat.
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8: Slow traffic, 22 westbound between Shannersville and 15th Street. Also, everything's going down to one lane still, 33 northbound near Tatamy. Things are moving through there very slowly. Other valley roadways, no major issues to report right now. 78, 100, 309 and the Northeast Extension. 8209 and 611 in the Strasburg area clear as well. With traffic, I'm Sam Williams.
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3: A better life with Dr. Sanjay Gupta.
5: Across the country right now, at this very moment, there are probably arguments taking place about who's doing more of the housework, the homework, the shuttling of kids from this activity to that. It's true. By and large, women do more of this than men. But doesn't have to be that way. And if you and your spouse can level that playing field, it's going to make both of you and your kids happier. Psychologist Yelena Kecmanovic says, this might be how you get there. 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I'm Dr. Sanjay Gupta, helping you live a better life.
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This one is on it. 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

0: Corey Kenton, Co Wetzel, Rocky Mountain Low on Cat Country 96. Barry Dawson in for Jerry Padden all this week, giving you a shot to win free tickets to see Brad Paisley. Going to be at Mohegan Sun Arena in Wilkes-Barre on September 24th. 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Coming up, Kane Brown and Blake Shelton. It's the Cat.
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2: Earlier accident on 22 eastbound in Pohatcong is being cleared. Back in PA, 22 eastbound slow, Cedar Crest Boulevard to Fullerton. 22 westbound slow, Shanersville to Fullerton. Slow traffic on 33 northbound as you get towards Tatamy, everything funneling down to one lane. 78, 309, 100 Northeast Extension, no problems to report. 8209 and 611 in the Poconos, clear as well. With traffic, I'm Sal Williams.
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16: Even for people who fall asleep easily, staying asleep can be difficult. You wake up, your mind starts to race, you can't turn those thoughts off. Sleep experts say there are a few things you can try. Cognitive shuffling. That's when you choose a random, impersonal, non-emotional word. Then for each letter of that word, think of as many words that begin with each letter as you can before moving on to the next one. It distracts your brain from stress. It also mimics the fragmented thought patterns that usually occur as you drift off to sleep. Sensory grounding is something else. That's when you work through things you can hear, feel, see, smell, or taste. That helps you to be in the moment instead of dwelling on the past or the future. Or just do a mental walkthrough of a place you know well. Familiar but neutral imagery that can calm the brain. I'm Dr. Sanjay Gupta, helping you live a better life.
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There was sad news back in May when NASCAR driver Kyle Busch died unexpectedly. His 11-year-old son, Brexton, just won his first race. It was a micro sprint race in Tulsa, Oklahoma. Following in his daddy's footsteps, I'm sure Kyle would be proud. Here's Kane Brown, Woman on the Cat.

George Strait on Cat Country 96. High 70s, low 80s most of the week. Tomorrow could be some heavy thunderstorms for all of eastern Pennsylvania. Here's Megan Maroney, Beautiful Things on the Cat.

0: Parker McCollum on Cat Country 96. My name is Barry Dawson, in for Jerry Patton. We're less than 10 days away from the start of Music Fest, and we have three huge Cat shows on the Wind Creek Steel Stage. Russell Dickerson going to be there July 31st. You have Bailey Zimmerman August 6th, and Parker McCollum will be there on August 7th. Get your tickets now. They're selling fast. Coming up, Brantley Gilbert and Josh Ross. It's the Cat.
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5: 22 westbound jammed up Shanersville to Fullerton. 22 eastbound moving slowly between 309 and Fullerton. 33 northbound as you get towards the Tatami exit, things are starting to back up there all the way to 248 because of a lane restriction due to the construction going down to 1. No issues to report on 309-100 or the Northeast Extension, and getting up into the Stroudsburg area, 8209 and 611 looking good as well. With traffic, I'm Sal Williams.
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25: 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Two other factors driving progressive overload are time under tension and muscular fatigue. That means the amount of time your muscles are engaged during a movement, the slower the movement, the harder it will be until you reach the point where you can't do another rep with good form. 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So important. Breathe out when you exert force. I'm Dr. Sanjay Gupta. helping you live a better life.
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0: 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Good afternoon, Barry Dawson in for Jerry Patton. 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Coming up, George Burge and Lainey Wilson. 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
3: 22 westbound jammed up Shanersville to Fullerton. 22 eastbound moving slowly between 309 and Fullerton. 33 northbound as you get towards the Tatami exit, things are starting to back up there all the way to 248 because of a lane restriction due to the construction going down to 1. No issues to report on 309-100 or the Northeast Extension, and getting up into the Strasburg area, 8209 and 611 looking good as well. With traffic, I'm Sal Williams.
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Only 50 people in America were chosen out of the lottery for the never-ending pasta pass from Olive Garden. $500 is what you had to pay if you were one of the 50 selected, and then you get never-ending pasta for the rest of your life, or until Olive Garden closes. But go figure, some people have taken advantage of their pasta pass. So now, if you're one of the 50, you have to show photo ID to get into Olive Garden. Here's George Burge with Luke Bryan. Ride, ride, ride on the Cat.

Backcountry 96, Morgan Wallen doing two nights at Lincoln Financial Field, Friday, July 31st with Brooks and Dunn, and then Saturday, August 1st with Ella Langley. If you listen to Sam Malone in the morning this week, he has your shot to win tickets to the show on Friday, July 31st. Here is Morgan Wallen, just in case, on the cat.

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Zach Brown Band, Jimmy Buffett, Knee Deep, Cat Country 96. 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

0: 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Barry Dawson in for Jerry Padden this week. We're giving you a shot to win free tickets to see Brad Paisley, September 24th, Mohegan Sun Arena in Wilkes-Barre. 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On the way, Stella Lefty and Toby Keith. 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
10: 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That means the amount of time your muscles are engaged during a movement, the slower the movement, the harder it will be until you reach the point where you can't do another rep with good form. You want to stop before you collapse. Also, remember this, pay attention

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Here's Stella Lefty. 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

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And Country Nights Live with Bev Rainey is coming up at 7. Right now it's Luke Combs. Rethink some things on the Cat.

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1: 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Dosh Oshkosh has been a summer tradition for all ages. A perfect way for families to celebrate summer. Go to DoshOshkosh.com for more info. The wait is over. State Theater's historic 100 season has been announced, and tickets are on sale now. 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
8: Back in 2019, I made a documentary for HBO called One Nation Under Stress. And what was true then is still true now. Money and financial problems are consistently ranked as the number one cause of stress in the United States. And a brand new study out of the Mayo Clinic found that worrying about money may age the heart even faster than traditional risk factors. Unlike an acute stressor, such as a short-term work deadline or a brief illness, financial strain is often chronic and ongoing. And because money affects so many aspects of daily life, financial stress can be difficult to escape. Even so, financial stress does not mean you're doomed. Just means you need to double down on the things you know are good for heart health: diet, exercise, sleep, and of course, not smoking. I'm Dr. Sanjay Gupta, helping you live a better life.
9: 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That's why we're giving five winners $1,000 to spend on any of your back-to-school needs. Head to our website now to enter this national contest for your chance to win the back-to-school shopping spree.
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